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5: It's Nightly with Jade and Tyler, and it is the moment of truth. We are giving a phone call to our lucky Hillary Duff flyaway trip grand prize winner to her sold-out show in Nashville. Let's see if Miss Caitlin answers.
6: Hello?
5: Hi, Caitlin.
6: Hi.
7: Jade and Tyler on the line calling you.
6: Hey, how's it going?
7: Good. How are you?
6: I'm doing pretty good. At work at the moment.
7: Jade, would you like to tell Caitlin some news?
5: Let's do it, Tyler. Now, Caitlin, out of the thousands of applicants all across the country, you, my friend, are the lucky winner of the Hillary Duff flyaway trip. You and your best friend are going to Nashville. Girl, congratulations.
6: Oh, my God. You're kidding me. I don't even know what to say. I'm shaking right now. I've been joking with my friend since I entered, like, man, we've got to make plans because this is going to happen. Like, you better have that time free because we're going. Little did I know the actual word.
5: Girl, you are a manifestation queen.
7: You are heading to Nashville July 30th to see Hillary Duff's live sold-out show, Ascend Amphitheater, Airfare Hotel. Tickets to the show is all taken care of.
6: Woo! God, I don't even know what to say. This is incredible. Thank you so much. This is unreal.
7: Yeah, July 30th coming up.
6: July 30th. Yeah, I'm going to have to put in the vacation. Amazing. I don't even know what to say. I've never won anything this big before.
5: Yay.
6: I've been obsessed since I was a kid. I'm 30. And so, like, I grew up watching the Lizzie McGuire movie. Like, I owned all her albums. I was a super fan as a kid. I've never seen her live. It was a dream as a kid.
5: Yes.
6: I know that the tickets have been sold out, and I've just been watching all the videos on TikTok all the time.
5: Well, get your vocals ready because you're going to be singing along to those very, very soon, my friend.
6: Oh, my God, I will.
5: Thanks so much for spending your nights with us.
6: I mean, we've been longtime listeners for years.
5: Awesome. Thank you so much for everybody who's tuned in listening right now from Indianapolis, Indiana on ZPL.
6: Every single time I'm in the car, that's what we listen to.
7: Love that. Are you born and raised in Indianapolis, Indiana?
6: I am in Hagerstown, Indiana.
7: Oh, gotcha. Okay.
6: Yeah.
7: Gotcha. I grew up in Griffith, Indiana.
6: Oh, nice.
7: Caitlin, it's been a blast.
5: We'll follow up with you at the after the show, okay?
6: All right. Thank you.
5: Thanks, Caitlin.
6: Bye. All right, bye.
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7: The speed limit doesn't just protect you. 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So slow down. 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And keep everyone on the road safe. 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

0: I'm not gonna lie, one of the biggest flexes of all time is that you got to talk to Harry Styles on the come up in the middle of pure pandemonium in One Direction. And it's so crazy to see how far this man has come. He's a grown, beautiful man doing incredible things.
1: Yeah, it's crazy. When One Direction, when they were they came over from the X Factor and they just started to blow up, I didn't know anything about them. And to show you how dumb I was, I called Louis Lewis in the interview. I was like, hey, Lewis. And then I'm like, oh, that's not his name. But yeah, Harry Styles set a new record for the longest residency by a musician at Wembley Stadium with 12 shows.
0: Whew, and all sold out, I assume.
1: Correct. His latest album, as he's performing Kiss All the Time, Disco Occasionally, debuted at number one in March, and he's just killing it over there. His tour will continue in Brazil and Mexico with a 30-day residency at Madison Square Garden back here in the States, New York City.
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0: I don't know why anyone would try to rob a bank, especially with technology and phones and videos and cameras. But, well, a man in a wheelchair robs a Pasadena bank, and he got away with it.
1: It's always the most unassuming people that will pull it right over your eyes.
0: Apparently, this man rolled up in a wheelchair on Friday, said he had a gun, demanded money, and then he wheeled himself out, and officers could not find him.
1: There's a lot of wheelchair stories coming out of this week. We're talking about Terry and how crazy that was. He couldn't back it up, but clearly this guy could. That's nuts.
0: Yeah, and because the man claimed to have a gun, the case is being handled as a felony and may fall under federal jurisdiction, so he could have the FBI looking for him.
1: With flock cameras, even in grocery store parking lots, what would make anybody go up in there? Like, your body language could be detected. They're scanning everything we do. Our freaking phones scan our faces. I just can't imagine.
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And this town's lost its faith. 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
2: It's Nightly with Jade and Tyler, and it is the moment of truth. We are giving a phone call to our lucky Hillary Duff flyaway trip grand prize winner to her sold-out show in Nashville. Let's see if Miss Caitlin answers.
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4: Jade and Tyler on the line calling you.
3: Hey, how's it going?
4: Good. How are you?
3: I'm doing pretty good at work at the moment.
4: Jade, would you like to tell Caitlin some news?
2: Let's do it, Tyler. Now, Caitlin, out of the thousands of applicants all across the country, you, my friend, are the lucky winner of the Hillary Duff flyaway trip. You and your best friend are going to Nashville. Girl, congratulations.
3: Oh, my God. You're kidding. I don't even know what to say. I'm shaking right now. I've been joking with my friend since I entered, like, man, we've got to make plans because this is going to happen. Like, you better have that time free because we're going. Little did I know we actually were.
2: Girl, you are a manifestation queen.
4: You are heading to Nashville July 30th to see Hillary Duff's live sold-out show, Ascend Amphitheater, airfare, hotel. Tickets to the show is all taken care of.
2: Woo!
3: God, I don't even know what to say. That's incredible. Thank you so much. This is unreal.
4: Yeah, July 30th coming up.
3: July 30th. Yeah, I'm going to have to put in the vacation. Amazing. I don't even know what to say. I've never won anything this big before.
2: Yay.
3: I've been obsessed since I was a kid. I'm 30. And so, like, I grew up watching the Lizzie McGuire movie. Like, I owned all her albums. I was a super fan as a kid. I've never seen her live. It was a dream as a kid.
2: Yes.
3: I know that the tickets have been sold out, and I've just been watching all the videos on TikTok all the time.
2: Well, get your vocals ready because you're going to be singing along to those very, very soon, my friend.
3: Oh, my God, I will.
2: Thanks so much for spending your nights with us.
3: I mean, we've been longtime listeners for years.
2: Awesome. Thank you so much for everybody who's tuned in listening right now from Indianapolis, Indiana on ZPL.
3: Every single time I'm in the car, that's what we listen to.
4: Love that. Are you born and raised in Indianapolis, Indiana?
3: I am in Hagerstown,
4: okay.
3: Indiana.
4: Oh, I got you. Okay.
3: Yeah.
4: Got you. I grew up in Griffith, Indiana.
3: Oh, nice.
4: Caitlin, it's been a fun. It's been a blast.
2: We'll follow up with you at the after the show, okay?
3: All right. Thank you.
2: Thanks, Caitlin.
3: Bye. All right, bye.
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KQST Sedona Prescott Flagstaff, broadcasting out of the Culver Studios. And yes, someone definitely spilled custard on the console again.

0: he coming in or what?
1: It's Nightly with Jade and Tyler, and I can't tell what the hell is AI and what's not in photos that are coming across my timeline at this point anymore. Have you seen that viral picture of Taylor Swift? She had on a big platform, like burgundy kind of heel, and Sabrina Carpenter was walking in front of her. I guess they were walking into a restaurant, and she's literally half the size of Taylor. Like, where Taylor's hips come up, Sabrina's head was at. And I'm like, is she that freaking tiny?
2: She is a tiny girl. And I was thinking about this. How crazy. 3 years ago, Sabrina Carpenter was opening up for Taylor Swift. Like, she was on stage at like 6:30 at night, like just opening up for Taylor Swift. And now look at her. She's massive.
1: Unbelievable. Was definitely probably on that wedding guest list. And I want to know what she was wearing, who they were sitting with, all of the things. I know that people have had so many opinions about Taylor and Travis's wedding. My take is none of us have that kind of money. So who knows what we would do with it if we were able to do those kinds of things. But I actually would not be mad at all if she did drop a documentary that showed the wedding, because I would have loved to see just the design, her mind behind all of the details and all of the moments. Because it's easy to judge from outside the club, but we weren't there. And I'm sure it was freaking dope. I mean, people were leaving with Chanel bags and stuff, Ty. It's crazy.
2: It would be a wild move if they try to monetize after their wedding and put, like, all right, the Eras Tour live at the movie theater, that's one thing. Your wedding at a movie theater is another. Ridiculous.
1: Say it like that. Okay, maybe I take my comment back.
2: And it's all speculation at this point, but I did see a rumor, like, when she writes a new love song, maybe one about her and Travis, that she does put some of the photos or videos from her special day. I can see her doing that.
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2: 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Only one winner per household in a 30-day period. 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
3: It's Nightly with Jade and Tyler, and it is the moment of truth. We are giving a phone call to our lucky Hillary Duff flyaway trip grand prize winner to her sold-out show in Nashville. Let's see if Miss Caitlin answers.
4: Hello?
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4: Hi.
5: Jade and Tyler on the line calling you.
4: Hey, how's it going?
5: Good. How are you?
4: I'm doing pretty good. At work at the moment.
5: Jade, would you like to tell Caitlin some news?
3: Let's do it, Tyler. Now, Caitlin, out of the thousands of applicants all across the country, you, my friend, are the lucky winner of the Hillary Duff flyaway trip. You and your best friend are going to Nashville. Girl, congratulations.
4: Oh, my God. You're kidding me. I don't even know what to say. I'm shaking right now. I've been joking with my friend since I entered, like, man, we've got to make plans because this is going to happen. Like, you better have that time free because we're going. Little did I know we actually were.
3: Girl, you are a manifestation queen.
5: You are heading to Nashville July 30th to see Hillary Duff's live sold-out show, Ascend Amphitheater, Airfare Hotel. Tickets to the show is all taken care of.
4: Woo! God, I don't even know what to say. This is incredible. Thank you so much. This is unreal.
5: Yeah, July 30th coming up.
4: July 30th. Yeah, I'm going to have to put in the vacation. Amazing. I don't even know what to say. I've never won anything this big before.
3: Yay.
4: I've been obsessed since I was a kid. I'm 30. And so, like, I grew up watching the Lizzie McGuire movie. Like, I owned all her albums. I was a super fan as a kid. I've never seen her live. It was a dream as a kid.
3: Yes.
4: I know that the tickets have been sold out, and I've just been watching all the videos on TikTok all the time.
3: Well, get your vocals ready because you're going to be singing along to those very, very soon, my friend.
4: Oh, my God, I will.
3: Thanks so much for spending your nights with us.
4: I mean, we've been longtime listeners for years.
3: Awesome. Thank you so much for everybody who's tuned in listening right now from Indianapolis, Indiana on ZPL.
4: Every single time I'm in the car, that's what we listen to.
5: Love that. Are you born and raised in Indianapolis, Indiana?
4: I am in Hagerstown, Indiana.
5: Oh, I got you.
4: Okay. Yeah. Got
5: you. I grew up in Griffith, Indiana.
4: Oh, nice.
5: Caitlin, it's been a fun. It's been a blast.
3: We'll follow up with you at the after the show, okay?
4: All right. Thank you.
3: Thanks, Caitlin.
4: Bye. All right. Bye.
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1: 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And yes, someone definitely spilled custard on the console again. 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It's 12 o'clock. And we're throwing it back.

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15. 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
0: 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Sedona Prescott Flagstaff. 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
1: Yeah, this album is dedicated to all the teachers that told me I never amount to nothing. 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
0: And if you don't know, now you know, you know, you know.
1: That's right. That's right.

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9: I used to think about immature things. 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

bet. 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

She'll be all right. 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

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It's 6 o'clock. And we're throwing it back.

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0: Q102.9. Good morning. Brian and Becca stepping in on your Thursday. Good morning, Becca.
1: Good morning, Brian.
0: Feels like we've already worked a full day, and really, we're just getting started this morning.
1: I know. You know, sometimes when you come into the office, you forget about what was going on yesterday, and it's like, oh, yeah, we got to hit the ground running.
0: Yeah, a quick reminder this morning, plus everything giving us problems.
1: Yeah, we got work to do, people.
0: As a friend of mine used to say, thank God we don't fly airplanes.
1: Yeah, that's true.
0: Today is Thursday, July 9th. It's Don't Put All Your Eggs in One Basket Day, and I say, Becca, why not?
1: I mean, I don't have that many baskets to carry.
0: I eat a lot of eggs, so I was literally talking about why not keep all your eggs in one basket.
1: But also, what does that say about just people going to the grocery store? Where are you supposed to put 12 eggs? You have one basket. You want me to get 12 different shopping carts and line them up? Not gonna happen.
0: Today's sugar cookie day.
1: Nah.
0: The boring, forgotten cookie.
1: I'm out.
0: Disrespected by Becca and others.
1: I'm out.
0: It's also fashion day.
1: Hey.
0: And all I've got to say to you, Becca, is you're welcome.
1: I love it. Brian and I are two fashionistas in here, if you didn't know.
0: Ready for the dad joke of the day?
1: Hit me.
0: That wasn't the dad joke,
1: okay,
0: just to be clear.
1: Good.
0: Why are marriages like algebra?
1: Why?
0: Because when you look at your ex, you can't help but wonder why. Yeah. It's a math joke.
1: Mm-hmm.
0: X, Y.
1: That was a dad joke.
0: Clever. It was clever.
1: I got the question of the day. I'm asking everybody, what's one thing that you must do every summer, whether it's a family tradition or just a summertime snack that you have to have? Let us know. What are your must-dos during summer on Facebook at the Q102.9?
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0: Keeping on 2.9. Welcome to Thursday already. Brian and Becca along with you, taking a look at your weather. Tell me if you've heard this before this week, Becca, but it's again going to be sunny and hot with winds gusting at about 25 miles per hour this afternoon.
1: Yeah, more of the same with the temps too. Flagstaff seeing a high of 89 degrees, Prescott at 98, and Cottonwood up at 107 today.
0: Good news is it looks like that monsoon activity should start to build into the weekend.
1: Brian is holding out hope for over the weekend and into next week. I think you might get a little monsoon action by then, Brian.
0: Looking forward to it. Here's Rihanna at the Q 102.9.

0: Wake up! Wake It Up has never been this questionable.
1: I can't believe I listened to these two idiots.
0: Brian and Becca in the morning on the Q 102.9.

0: That's Olivia Rodrigo, Drop Dead at the Cuban 2.9. Welcome to Thursday. Brian DeBecca along with you. Good morning, Becca.
1: Good morning, Brian.
0: Time now for sports.
1: Diamondbacks manager, my guy, Torey Lovello, was ejected for the first time this season for arguing a balk call against Jose Cabrera that put the runners on second and third with one out in the fifth. Xander Bogaerts then singled to left to bring them both in for a 4-1 lead. Diamondbacks went on to lose to the Padres 10-4.
0: So ESPN projected the statistical average they estimate every team has to make the playoffs. So they estimate the Diamondbacks are going to win 80 games, which puts their playoff probability at 14.5%. Now, this is just a projection, but they did this a month ago and gave the Diamondbacks a 43% chance of making the playoffs just a month ago.
1: Things can change quick.
0: They do. Diamondbacks start a new series with the Dodgers tomorrow,
1: yeah,
0: too, so it doesn't get any easier.
1: But we're not giving up on them.
0: No.
1: A jersey worn by New York Knicks star point guard Jalen Brunson during game one of the NBA Finals sold for over $1 million at an auction.
0: Like, what dollar amount would have stayed in that auction?
1: Let's see. I got like $7 on me?
0: Yeah.
1: $7.
0: I'd go 50.
1: I mean, come on.
0: Diamondbacks wrap up their series with the Padres tonight. They could use a win.
1: They really need a win, especially since we're about to take on the Dodgers. Mm-hmm. That's sports here at the Q102.9.
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0: Cuban 2.9, Brian DeBecca along with you, taking a look at your weather. More of the same in the forecast for today. Going to be sunny, it's going to be hot. Winds picking up a touch this afternoon. Could see gusts as high as 25 miles per hour today.
1: Flagstaff with a high of 89 degrees, Prescott with a high of 98, and Cottonwood at 107.
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0: Wake up Brian and Becca in the morning. They talk, you listen. Regret follows.
1: Yeah, it's got some funny stuff in it. And then sometimes it's not funny at all. Then it gets kind of creepy. But it's mainly funny.
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1: Timothy Chalamet surprised the crowd at a Dune fan event when that new trailer dropped for part 3. I don't get Dune. I don't understand
0: it. Yeah, not my thing. Justin Bieber is joining Madonna, Shakira, and BTS for the FIFA World Cup final halftime show that will be played on July 19th.
1: I knew it. I am so excited about that. Netflix is doing a documentary like Super Size Me, but about fried chicken, and I think I'm out. I like eating fried chicken. I don't want it to be ruined for me.
0: Don't need to know anything that they're going to tell you about how bad it is for you.
1: I would rather know about the person making my fried chicken. That's who I want to know.
0: That's your entertainment news. 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

0: Paul David. The National Weather Service in Flagstaff is calling for mainly hot and dry conditions through Saturday. Chances for afternoon showers and thunderstorms will continue over the White Mountain region today and tomorrow. Monsoonal moisture begins to ramp up over this weekend and into next week, with storm activity pushing back west and north and becoming more frequent. Dangerous heat is expected at the lower elevations of the Grand Canyon and then Glen Canyon through at least Saturday. An extreme heat warning remains in place below 4,000 feet in the Grand Canyon. Highs today will range from the low 90s in Flagstaff, the upper 90s in the Quad City area, 101 to 104 degrees in Sedona and the Pretty Valley. Flagstaff police are investigating a fatal shooting that occurred Wednesday morning in the 5,000 block of East Marketplace Drive. Officers arrived at the location to find one man dead and another with serious injuries. The injured man was transported to the hospital. Police believe the men may have been involved in a fight when that shooting occurred. The incident remains under investigation. Anyone with information on the case is asked to contact Flagstaff police. Further details will be released when they come available. The Governor's Office of Highway Safety says law enforcement arrested 271 drivers for some level of DUI over the 4th of July holiday weekend. Officials say 76 of the arrests were for DUI drugs. They also made 10 under 21 DUI arrests. Contact was also made with 355 designated drivers. Camp Verde will hold their final open house for the proposed general plan on Thursday, July 16th from 3 to 5 p.m. at the Camp Verde Community Library. Voters will decide the plan during the July 21st primary election. Prescott Valley says starting next Monday, work will begin on a new sidewalk along the east side of Cattle Track Drive from Yucca Drive to Roundup Drive. There will also be an extension west tie-in Viewpoint Drive. The project should be finished by mid-December. Northbound traffic on Cattle Track Drive will be blocked with detours marked. The southbound lane on Cattle Track Drive will remain open to traffic. With the news, I'm Paul David for Yavapai Broadcasting.
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0: 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Brian and Becca along with you. Welcome to Throwback Thursday.
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0: Post Malone and Doja Cat at the Cube 2.9. Good morning. Welcome to Thursday. Throwback Thursday, Becca.
1: Whoop, whoop, whoop, whoop, whoop.
0: Kicking off every hour by taking you back in the day. So have you ever heard of Type 2 Fun? This is a new term. I just found out about it.
1: I have heard of this. Think of marathons or like a moving day or even something embarrassing that was horrible in the moment, but now it's turned into a great story.
0: So I guess it's like unlike regular fun, Type 2 Fun isn't exactly enjoyable in the moment. But it's the stuff that leaves you sweaty, sore, frustrated, and even questioning your life choices. But after, you can laugh about it.
1: Yeah.
0: And you think about it, it sticks with you.
1: There's a lot of these moments for me in life. So the next time you're halfway through something difficult and you're wondering why you agreed to it, just remember, you might be making your favorite story.
0: And that's Type 2 Fun.
2: 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Summer is definitely here. Expect hot, dry days across northern Arizona with a slight chance of afternoon thunderstorms later in the week. Prescott and the Granite Dells are still fantastic with early starts, while Flagstaff and the South Rim offer cooler escapes. Down lower, Payson and Sedona heat up fast, so beat the sun and be back at the trailhead before the hottest part of the day. A quick heads up, if you're planning a trip to Sedona or Oak Creek Canyon, give the Pocket Fire area some space. 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
0: 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Welcome to Thursday. 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
0: Today, again, going to be sunny. Again, it's going to be hot. Winds picking up this afternoon. Could see gusts today as high as 25 miles per hour.
1: Flagstaff with a high of 89, Prescott at 98, and Cottonwood at 107.
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0: Benson Boone at the Cuban 2.9. Brian DeBecca along with you. Excited for the final indoor football game for your Northern Arizona Wranglers this Sunday.
1: We want you to be a part of the action, and we're giving away tickets coming up.

0: out of it.
1: Malcolm Todd, earrings at the Cuban 2.9. Brian Abeka along with you, getting ready for the Northern Arizona Wranglers and their final home game of the year.
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1: Cuban 2.9, Brian DeBecca along with you, taking a look at your weather. Today, Becca, again, going to be sunny, again, going to be hot. Winds picking up this afternoon. Could see gusts today as high as 25 miles per hour.
2: Flagstaff with a high of 89, Prescott at 98, and Cottonwood with a high of 107.
1: Good news is it looks like that monsoon is starting to build, and it's going to flex on us this weekend. Good chance of rain.
2: Just loves rain, you guys. He's really holding out hope for some rain. I think it's not going to come till next week, but that's just me.
1: But it is coming, so
2: we'll hope. We'll keep it updated.
1: Something to look forward to. And even if it does start raining this weekend, exciting indoor football has a roof. That's why it's indoor, and it's the Northern Arizona Wranglers' final home game of the season, Becca.
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0: Teddy Swims at the Cube 2.9. Welcome to Thursday. 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
1: Jeopardy, the show, just announced that they're hiring a clue writer. The gig pays between $132,000 and $178,000 a year. I guess depending on how many clues you've written over your life. The writing team is tiny with only about 10 people, which makes it one of the rarest jobs in television.
0: That sounds like a ton of fun.
1: Yeah.
0: I don't know how you get an in on that position, but I would love that.
1: I would absolutely love it.
0: Everyone's favorite Uncle Jesse, John Stamos, says that Dancing with the Stars hits him up every single year, but he says he'll never do it.
1: I wonder why.
0: I wonder why, too.
1: Maybe he's got two left feet that
0: That's
1: he's not telling
0: I'm thinking.
1: Anybody about. Keith Richards from the Rolling Stones says it took the song Start Me Up 10 years to write, which I find to be hilarious. It's one of the simplest. There's like 15 words
0: in that
1: song.
0: Not much going on in it.
1: I don't know, man.
0: It's got about as many words as a Jeopardy hint.
1: Right. Some things should just be left unsaid, Keith Richards.
0: I wonder if that was a joke.
1: I hope so.
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7: Yavapai Broadcasting News, I'm Paul David. If you'd like a mail-in ballot for the upcoming July 21st primary election, you have until this Saturday, July 10th, to request a ballot be mailed to you. The last day to vote early in person is July 17th. All ballots must be turned in by 7 p.m. July 21st. An extreme heat warning remains in place below 4,000 feet within the Grand Canyon until 8 p.m. Saturday night. There was a fatal shooting in Flagstaff Wednesday, and a man has been charged with homicide. Flagstaff police say they responded to a location on East Marketplace Drive where they found one man deceased from a gunshot wound and another man seriously beaten. It's believed the men were fighting when the shooting occurred. The suspect was taken to the hospital for treatment. Names were not released, and the case remains under investigation. Anyone with information on the case is asked to contact Flagstaff police. Further details will be released when they become available. Page police responded to Walmart Tuesday on a report of a man who was trying to start fights with other patrons in the store. When officers arrived, the suspect had fled the area. Short time later, another caller reported the suspect was at a nearby car wash threatening patrons with a knife. Officers located the suspect, but he ran. A taser was deployed to subdue the subject, who was then taken into custody. The knife was recovered. The man, whose name was not released, was booked into the Coconino County Jail for felony

0: disorderly conduct with a weapon, and threatening. YCSO says a funeral for former Deputy Richard Mayer, who passed away at his home in Yarnell on April 29th, will be held this Saturday. Mayer joined the department in 1966, after which he became a deputy in Yarnell. He retired in 2001, but continued to serve as a reserve deputy. The funeral will be this Saturday at 11 a.m. at the Yarnell Presbyterian Church. And Cottonwood's looking for young people to apply to be on the Cottonwood Youth Advisory Council. Students from 8th to 12th grade are encouraged to apply. The deadline to apply is August 2nd. A link to more information is posted on our news page. 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
1: 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Broadcasting out of the Culver Studios. And yes, someone definitely spilled custard on the console again.

0: know who you are. Throwing it back with Drake, kicking off the 8 o'clock hour at the Cuban 2.9. Becca might not be the biggest Drake fan, but that song hits. Right, Becca?
1: That's good Drake, okay? But that's why it's a throwback. Throwback Thursday. Wop, wop, wop, wop.
0: Here's Ariana Grande at the Q 102.9.

0: Keep it on a 2.9. Brian and Becca along with you, hanging out on a Throwback Thursday, Becca.
1: Womp, womp, womp, womp.
0: Speaking of throwbacks, can we throw back to that time you came in as red as a tomato after a weekend at the pool?
1: Yes, yes. I have not gotten that burnt since, thank goodness. But that was a gnarly sunburn I had this year.
0: Well, we're going to talk about two spots that you're most likely to miss with sunscreen. Now, that day at the pool for you, you only missed one spot.
1: My entire...
0: Everything.
1: Yeah, my entire epidermis was missing the sunscreen. A recent study had people apply sunscreen to their face. That's one of the primary spots for skin cancer. And they used a special UV camera to show all of the spots that the people missed.
0: So that camera showed that the average person misses about 10% of their face.
1: Yeah, there was two really specific areas where they missed the most. The bridge of your nose, a whopping 77% of people at the study missed it. And a lot of people also missed the sides of the bridge of their nose.
0: Number two, this one surprised me because I don't know that I've ever put sunscreen here. And it's your eyelids. Eyelids. 14% of people in the study miss the eyelids. You know, you don't want to get that sunblock in your eyes. Do you put sunblock on your eyelids?
1: I'm sure it makes its way to the eyelids because I rub it all over my face with my eyes and my mouth closed as hard as I can.
0: All right.
1: And I rub it in there. But that's post-sunburn. You know, I wasn't doing that all the time.
0: No, clearly.
1: But yeah, the eyelids are where 5 to 10% of skin cancers happen, so it's another important spot that you really don't want to miss.
0: I will keep that in mind next time. I've never thought of doing my eyelids, if I'm being honest. Other places that you miss other than your face, people miss ears, your scalp, the tops of your toes, the back of your knees. That's another good
1: one.
0: The back of the knees and your armpits. And also, I don't know that I really put sunscreen on my armpits.
1: Yeah, I don't think so. I'm not laying back with my arms stretched out in a way that, you know, I'm not trying to get my armpits tanned. So, just something to think about, though. Don't forget the sunscreen.
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0: Today, going to be sunny. Today, going to be hot. We've got some winds picking up this afternoon. Could see gusts today as high as 25 miles per hour.
1: Flagstaff seeing a high of 89 degrees. Prescott at 98 in Cottonwood with a high of 107.
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0: Alex Warren, Fever Dream at the Cuban 2.9. Welcome to Thursday. Brian and Becca along with you. Good morning, Becca.
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1: Diamondbacks manager Torey Lovello was ejected for the first time this season for arguing a balk call against Jose Cabrera that put runners on second and third with one out in the fifth. Xander Bogaerts then singled to left, bringing them both in for a 4-1 lead, but Padres ultimately prevailed, beating us 10-4 last night.
0: Torey Lovello getting thrown out for the first time this year?
1: Yeah, he keeps a pretty level head. He's not so vocal like he used to be.
0: ESPN did a projection for the rest of the season, and they say the Diamondbacks are going to win 80 games. That's their projection anyway. That puts their playoff probability at just 14.5%. They did the same projection a month ago, and they gave the Diamondbacks a 43% chance of making the playoffs. So a lot's changed in the last month.
1: A lot's changed in the last month. A lot can change in the next month.
0: Yes, it can.
1: A jersey worn by the Knicks star point guard Jalen Brunson during game one of the NBA Finals sold for over $1 million at an auction.
0: Which is both more than Becca and I would have paid for it.
1: That's crazy, man.
0: Do you think it was Mariska Hargitay? She probably got game two just given to her.
1: Yeah, probably. But also, these jerseys probably smell real bad.
0: It was game worn.
1: Gross.
0: I mean, if he played hard, it should smell bad, right?
1: I don't want that.
0: Diamondbacks wrapping up their series, and they need a win against the Padres tonight.
1: Come on, Diamondbacks. That's sports here at the Q102.9, brought to you by Larry Green Chevrolet in Cottonwood. 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
0: Today's sunny, hot. Winds picking up this afternoon. Could see gusts as high as 25 miles per hour today.
1: Flagstaff seeing a high of 89 degrees. Prescott at 98 and Cottonwood with a high of 107.
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0: Wake up, everybody, no more sleeping in bed. 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

0: David Guetta, Anne Marie, and Coi Leray at the Cubanado 2.9. 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
1: Oh, Brother, Where Art Thou? Tops a ranking of the best mythology movies of all time. It's followed by Princess Mononoke at number 2 and Black Orpheus in 3rd.
0: I'm not going to be shocked about this.
1: You've never seen any of those.
0: I've not seen any of them.
1: You've never seen Oh, Brother, Where Art Thou?
0: I know it was a huge movie. I never saw it. I remember the song, Man of Constant Sorrow, right?
1: No.
0: Wasn't that in it?
1: Yes, but you don't even know, Ryan.
0: I don't even know. I do know that Luke Wilson is now a dad, and
1: yay!
0: I think he'll be a good one.
1: Me too.
0: He kind of plays that, like, dad-like role.
1: Yes, I'm excited for him. Jeopardy! Just announced that they're hiring a clue writer. The gig pays $132,000 to $178,000 a year. The writing team is tiny. It's only about 10 people for the show of Jeopardy, which makes it one of the rarest jobs in television.
0: And that would be an awesome job. I have no idea how to get an interview lined up for this position. I have no experience in this position.
1: But it would be so much fun.
0: But it would be a lot of fun. That's your entertainment news. 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
7: Yavapai Broadcasting News, I'm Paul David. Last Friday, Flagstaff was notified by Immigration and Customs Enforcement, or ICE, secured office space in the city. The city says ICE indicated they were opening the office to expand enforcement efforts in the state. At this time, a request to use the property has not been made to the city manager, which is required before it can operate. There was no information on the location of the property in question. Residents can report concerns, a link for which is on our news page at myradioplace.com. Game and Fish says small game hunters should be aware that rabbit hemorrhagic disease virus type 2, or RHDV2, is widespread this year. The virus first appeared in the state in 2020 and resulted in a large population decline across

0: all species of rabbits in the state. Officials say while the meat is safe to eat, hunters are encouraged to remove carcasses from the field and properly dispose of them. The virus is not known to affect other animals, but predators and scavengers who investigate carcasses can easily spread the virus. For more information, go to azgfd.com. Flagstaff City Council voted 5-2 to allow a building to be demolished so a Hilton Graduate Hotel and parking garage could be built in its place. The building's located at 19 West Birch Avenue. The council approved the appeal of a certificate of economic hardship for demolition. The teardown could begin after the 15-day notice of decision appeal period. The Heritage Preservation Commission will then consider the application to ensure the design is appropriate in the downtown historic overlay zone. Camp Verde will hold their final open house for the proposed general plan on Thursday, July 16th from 3 to 5 p.m. at the Camp Verde Community Library. Voters will decide the plan during the July 21st primary election. And Yavapai County says Coronville Road and Beaverhead Flat Road will soon be under construction. Officials say work will begin next Monday and continue through mid-November. Crews will conduct crack seal work and some repaving. Work will take place Mondays through Thursdays from 7 a.m. to 5:30 p.m. each day. One lane of traffic will be maintained. With the news, I'm Paul David for Yavapai Broadcasting.
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0: Harry Styles, American Girls at the Q102.9. Brian DeBecca along with you, where you can join us on the concourse set up before kickoff at the final indoor football game for your Northern Arizona Wranglers this Sunday.
1: Yeah, our winner from this morning's drawing was Aaliyah from Camp Verde. Ooh. You're coming with us. Can't wait to see everybody else there. You could get all of the details for this Sunday's Wranglers game at myradioplace.com/events.
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0: Well, today going to be sunny. It's going to be hot. Winds picking up this afternoon. Could see gusts today as high as 25 miles per hour.
1: Flagstaff seeing a high of 89 degrees. Prescott at 98. And Cottonwood creeping up to 107 today.
0: But the monsoon is starting to build. And by this weekend, maybe some rain, Becca.
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3: 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Ooh.

0: The weekend at the Cube 2.9. Brian and Becca along with you one final time on your Thursday, today, July 9th. What's the question of the day?
1: I was asking everybody, what's one thing you must do every summer? Let us know your thoughts and plans on our Facebook page at the Cube 2.9.
0: All right, before we get out of here today, Becca, what did you learn today?
1: Diamondbacks need to get a win, man.
0: Yes.
1: Come on. Let's go.
0: Speaking of sports, World Cup halftime show for the championship game.
1: Yes.
0: Now going to feature Justin Bieber.
1: I knew it. All of us Justin Bieber girlies knew it out there. We had a feeling.
0: So you got Justin Bieber, Madonna, Shakira, BTS.
1: I'm so excited. It's Justin Bieber and BTS in one night. Get out.
0: Yeah, on one stage, I guess, for the FIFA World Cup final halftime show. Again, the final is July 19th.
1: I'm so excited.
0: That'll do it for us. Enjoy your throwback Thursday.
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0: 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Sedona Prescott Flagstaff. 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
3: 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Remember, when thunder roars, go indoors.
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7: I used to think about immature things. 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
4: Yavapai Broadcasting News, I'm Paul David. If you'd like a mail-in ballot for the upcoming July 21st primary election, you have until Saturday, July 10th, to request a ballot be mailed to you. The last day to vote early in person is July 17th. All ballots must be turned in by 7 p.m. July 21st. The Coconino County Sheriff's Office responded to 663 calls for service during the 4th of July holiday weekend. The calls included 18 crashes, 3 DUI arrests, 4 search and rescue missions, and they made 118 traffic stops. They also assisted in 250 forest and community patrol calls. Page police responded to Walmart Tuesday on a report of a man who was trying to start fights with other patrons in the store. When officers arrived, the suspect had fled the area. Short time later, another caller reported the suspect was at a nearby car wash threatening patrons with a knife. Officers located the suspect, but he ran. A taser was deployed to subdue the subject, who was then taken into custody. The knife was recovered. The man, whose name was not released, was booked into the Coconino County Jail for felony disorderly conduct with a weapon and threatening. Last Friday, Flagstaff was notified by Immigration and Customs Enforcement, or ICE, that they secured office space in the city. The city says ICE indicated they were opening the office to expand enforcement efforts in the state. At this time, a request to use the property has not been made to the city manager, which is required before it can operate. There was no information on the location of the property in question. Residents can report concerns, a link for which is on our news page at myradioplace.com. And Prescott Valley says starting next Monday, work will begin on a new sidewalk along the east side of Cattle Track Drive from Yucca Drive to Roundup Drive. There'll also be an extension west to tie in Viewpoint Drive. The project should be finished by mid-December. Northbound traffic on Cattle Track Drive will be blocked with detours marked. The southbound lane on Cattle Track Drive will remain open to traffic. 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With the news, I'm Paul David for Yavapai Broadcasting.
3: Another very warm and mostly sunny day. Some increasing cloudiness in the afternoon. High country shower is still a possibility. Better chance for more precipitation, more widespread this weekend. High temps today, Flagstaff 89, Sedona 103, Prescott 98, Cottonwood 107 degrees.
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